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7: From barriers to bridges.
8: So when I started my journey, so 4 were very big schools, and they all said we love you, but you're Asian. For me, it's not about arguing this case. I don't need your job. So the school where I am currently, they were the only ones that didn't ask about my ethnic background. So which is why I have been so loyal to them.
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